This is the greatest and best song in the world. Tribute. Long time ago, me and my brother Kyle here, we was hitchhiking down a long and lonesome road. All of a sudden, there shined a shiny demon in the middle of the road. And he said,

Thank you once again for your wonderful hospitality. You never cease to amaze me. God bless your hearts. Be safe. 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And don't let anybody make you afraid of anything. 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

0: Jinou Joe and Massive and crew. Father Warren, go and big up yourself. PK, big up yourself by your earth light. You don't know. More light, more strength, more strength, more strength.
1: Real bad man.